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I know you moved on to someone new. 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

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Think where you living at now? I heard you moved to Austin, got an apartment and settled down. And every once in a while, I start texting. Write a

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Sometimes when I close my eyes, 6 months of torture, you sold to some forbidden paradise. 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